0: a drought that spread all over Texas. So to sunny California he did go. And though the gag is kind of corny, he brought rain from California. That's the way we got the Gulf of Mexico. So yippee-yi-yay-yi-yay, yippee-yi-yo, for the toughest critter west of the Alamo.
1: Now once a band of rustlers stole a herd of cattle, but they didn't know the herd they stole was Bill's. And when he caught them crooked villains, Pecos knocked out all our fillings. That's the reason why there's gold in them there hills.
0: So yippee-yi-yay, yippee-yi-yo, for the toughest critter west of the Alamo.

Johnny O'Keefe there with You Excite Me. Another texting. G'day, Kevin. It's Scott Finley here. Hello, Scott. Fantastic to hear from you. We're off to the footy this afternoon to watch Essendon versus the Sydney Swans. Hopefully we can get a win in for Jack in the Box. Well, little Jack in the Box needs a win. He was in here a few minutes ago. He scowled at me and ran away. I don't know how the segment's going to go, but I tell you what, he's a mad Essendon supporter, isn't he? He just loves that Essendon. Well, good luck to him. There's a lot of people paying for Essendon. And let's move on with the program. There was Mary Hardy and Smacker Fitzgibbon. This is from the Penthouse Club. Ma, he wants to marry me.

what a fabulous segue as we go into the vault and pull out the interview we did with Carlton Carpenter probably 20 to 25 years ago now, I would imagine. And he has gone to God, but as I was saying earlier, he was a tremendous entertainer, and we're going to hear all those lovely stories from him once again. For those who are just joining us, we do this every week. We go into the vault and pull out an old interview that I've done, and today it is Carlton Carpenter. So let's have a listen. Let's have a listen now to Carlton Carpenter talking about his days at MGM.

L-A-M-A-Z-O. Oh, what a gal, a real pipperoo. I'll make my bid for that freckle-faced kid I'm hurrying to. I'm going to Michigan to

0: Well, it's hysterical, it's historical.
1: Let me tell it.
0: Well, certainly, darling.
1: No two people have ever been so in love.
0: Oh, you're just saying.
1: Been so in love.
0: Are you kidding?
1: Been so in love.
0: Really?

perhaps not quite as Elgar envisaged it, but it seemed to work, didn't it? Catherine Jenkins singing a version of Sanctus set to the Sanctus set to the Nimrod from Elgar's Enigma Variations. All right. yes, well, now a complete contrast. from Edward Elgar and Catherine Jenkins to Glenn Miller and his orchestra. And I know why.

Todd Gordon with a lovely version of But Beautiful. Alright, who remembers Eric Chupp and his orchestra? Because he is up next, or they are up next, I should say, with their version of Let Me Call You Sweetheart.

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1: El Mateo and Disguise in Love with You. Some more instrumental music up next from a guitar duo called Hill and Wyszynski, I think it is. And they're going to play a song called, or a piece of music called, Dreams.

We're coming to the end of the show. Thanks to all of you who've got in touch and to all of you for your company. Hope you've enjoyed the music. Stay tuned now, though, for Hindsight with Ashley O'Halloran.

Monday morning at 9. Take a step back into the soundtrack of your life as we press play. Join Jeffrey Putnam as he brings you the songs that shaped generations. From the rock and roll spark of the 1950s through to today. In Rewind, Jeff revisits the tracks that didn't just top the charts, they changed the times or were born from them. It's familiar, it's meaningful, and it's made for those who know that music

Have you ever wondered what music professional musicians like to listen to? G'day, I'm Roger Watson, and every Monday from 2 till 4, I play the music I loved when I was a professional muso, all those many years ago, and still love today. Tune in to A Muso's Music with me, Roger Watson. The music I loved when I was a professional muso, all those many years ago, and still love today. Tune in to A Muso's Music with me,

Elizabeth Cook there, Girls from Atomic City from, it was Margot Silker with The Little White Cross, the title track from her album, due out the 9th of October. Baxter Hall before that with The Work from the album, it's a four-track EP that's got a due date of 18th of September. Now we'll have a listen to Elizabeth Cook with Girls of Atomic City from the album Great Television.

0: Estamos de volta aqui com a nossa programação na 96.5 e na FM Pé na Austrália, o seu programa de domingo à noite. Acabamos de ouvir aqui Gabi Amarantos com Ace My Love. 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Hey mate, how's it going?
1: How are you, mate? Oi, how are you, mate? 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Is that a Staffy? Oh, she's beautiful. 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
4: Uma comida maravilhosa, não tem que...

Kazaz, Kazaz, Kazaz. Andrea Bocelli, Italian tenor, teaming up there with Jennifer Lopez, the Queen of Latin. Yeah, Kazaz, Kazaz, Kazaz, which translates to perhaps, perhaps, perhaps. Jennifer Lopez, the Queen of Latin. Yeah, Kazaz, Kazaz, Kazaz, which translates to perhaps, perhaps, perhaps.

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Hi. Hi, it's Greg Arnold from Things of Stone and Wood here, and you're listening to 96.5 Inner FM. And I'm glad you are, because I'm a local. I'm a Heidelberg boy.

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0: Well, thank you, Colin, for that. Much appreciated. First time I've heard anything of Dan Dinnan and Shorty, and I wasn't quite know what to expect, but that was very good. I loved it. Thank you very much. Porch Swing by Dan Dinnan and Shorty from the release, I think it says Gels Shed. Be right back with you after a couple of announcements.
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0: going into the Friday, the 21st of August, the gateway to the weekend. Minimum of 10, maximum 16, a possible shower, partly cloudy with medium chance of showers. Saturday, the 22nd of August, minimum of 10, maximum 16, partly cloudy, a chance of rain is 30%, will be partly cloudy, slight chance of a shower. Sunday, the 23rd of August, rounding off your weather for the week, minimum of 8, maximum 17, sunny, a chance of rain 20%, mostly sunny with a slight chance of a shower. 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
1: It's Monday morning. We're about to press play with Jeffrey Putnam, where the songs aren't just played, they're re-experienced. For the next 2 hours, we're dusting off the vinyl, tuning the dial, and taking you back to the sounds that shaped your world. From the golden days of rock and roll right through to today. So settle in, get comfortable, and let the memories roll. It's time to press play.